sing it. 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Yeah, check it out one time. You know it's for real. Been trash from Q-R on your set. Getting biz, come on.

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And we didn't! Here it is! Sunday morning nightmare! Shut up!

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1: 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You know, the finer things.

0: realize that when you lose them, never let them escape, cause time is flying in a one-way direction, in a one-way direction.
1: Kale kale kutta kutta kutta e o e o.